Well, here's my final serenade. Here's a gun and here's a blade. Here's a picture that I saved too long.

And I know it starts with hello. The next thing you know, you try to be nice, and some guy's getting too close, trying to pick you up, trying to get you to run. And I'm sure one of your friends is about to come over here, 'cause she's supposed to save you from random guys that talk too much.

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